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3: Here's your weather impact forecast from 5 on your side. Drier and cooler air is moving into the Bi-State region overnight. We'll drop back into the 60s for lows by early on Wednesday. Look for a mix of sun and clouds Wednesday. It's actually comfortable. Highs Wednesday and Thursday in the lower 80s. We'll stay in the upper 70s with a chance for showers on Friday. Then the heat returns by the end of the weekend. That's your weather impact forecast. I'm Chief Meteorologist Scott Connell.
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Jordan Davis turned his truck around. We are 93.7 The Bull, number one for New Country. My name is Yaya Martinez, hanging out with you until midnight. So if you got those requests or shout outs, yes, I would love to hear from you. Send me a talk back right now. Here's Pulse 1 now.

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know why, but I'm still thinking about that guy that jumped into the porta potty toilet for a Mountain Dew. 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A Mountain Dew? 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

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You can pay back anybody that you bet that Argentina was going to win on Sunday. Just saying, it happens, you know? You don't get it right all the time.

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Hopefully you got your hands on some comfort food today because it is National Junk Food Day. I don't like to call it by that. I like to call it comfort food because sometimes you just need a little extra calories, you know, just to make the day better. 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

Apparently, Shaboozy is getting into the comic book game. Did not see this comment, but I'm actually kind of happy for the guy. Why not? 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

93.7 The Bull, number one for New Country. If you thought that little slap from Tom Brady to Logan Paul was real, you're just like me. I thought for a second it was real, but it looks like they've been talking to WWE about a possible match with him and Logan Paul, so it was all fake. On to the next beef.

0: This is kind of concerning. Jelly Roll's daughter says everyone will be shocked the day she shares the real reason behind her dad and Bunny XO's divorce, saying, "I promise y'all, the view of what y'all have is not only the situation, but their relationship and the internet in totality is about to crumble." Somebody tell her to stop. Like, they just did such a clean break, and this girl's coming in here and saying all this crazy stuff. I get it. It's a family affair. Let's just keep it in the family, please. It's 93.7 The Bull, number one for New Country.
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Can't wait to see you guys out there.

Make sure you connect with me on Instagram at Yaya Martinez is my username. Getting up out of here. Thank you so much for hanging out on your Tuesday night. It's 93.7 The Bull, number one for New Country.

Number one for New Country, 93.7 The Bull. I think I know how to get your Wednesday started off on the right foot, and that is with some good news. If you hang on two songs, I'll share some with you. Playing.

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1: Hey, this is Barbara out in Mesa, Arizona. 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Take care and God bless.
0: Thank you so much, Barbara. I appreciate you.

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Front page obituary, he was a millionaire. 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His kids were mad as hell.

0: 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Stick around. Ann Hudson is coming up with the latest buzz from Nashville. Ann, give us a tease of what you got coming up.
1: Oh my gosh, Granger, did you see this interview with Darius Rucker and him talking about retirement? I'll tell you what he said coming up in your Nashville news next.

celebrating the best traditions like life, liberty, and the pursuit of country music. 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

93.7 The Bull, number one for new country. 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

93.7 The Bull. 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Do you remember who that was? I'll share it with you in history coming up in just two songs.

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1: 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I hope you have a fantastic day today. 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Thank you for what you do.
0: Thank you, Rob. 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

93.7 The Bull. Oftentimes, Earl reports on dumb criminals, but today, he's got a dumb rule. At least he thinks so. He'll be here to share next.

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3: Okay, we got to get into scam alert type thing. Scam alert, scam alert. Before we came on the air, Eddie got a message from someone. I think it's a scam, but let's follow it down the trail and see what happens. And then kind of an awkward text exchange that I had with a country artist. We're going to get to that. Also, like weird exercises people do that are way harder than you think. We'll get to that. There's something called sports depression. We'll get to that. All that's happening. We got a big show. Let's get started now. Here we go.

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18: Here's your weather impact forecast from 5 on Your Side. What a difference 24 hours makes. Temperatures today headed for the low 80s with a north and northeast breeze at around 10 to 15 miles an hour. But the big story, lower humidity. You feel that right now. That trend continues the next couple of days. In fact, some temperatures in the low to mid 60s tomorrow morning. We finish in the low 80s. Only upper 70s on Friday. Clouds dominate. A few light showers not out of the question, especially the first part of the day. Otherwise, we heat up for the tail end of the weekend as we remain dry. I'm Weather Impact meteorologist Gary Frank.
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finally, a little break from the heat. It's going to be a nice day today with sunshine, maybe just a few clouds mixed in. 82 for your high. In fact, I don't think we'll hit the 90s again until Sunday. 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

Cardinals lose now their fourth in a row. We'll wrap up that series in Los Angeles this afternoon before a weekend series with the Reds over at Busch. Luke Combs, Beat by You. 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

If you're looking for some life-changing money, Powerball drawing tonight, $544 million. And then Mega Millions now up to $707 million. They'll draw for that on Friday. 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
20: Here's your weather impact forecast from 5 on Your Side. What a difference 24 hours makes. Temperatures today headed for the low 80s with a north and northeast breeze at around 10 to 15 miles an hour. But the big story, lower humidity. You feel that right now. That trend continues the next couple of days. In fact, some temperatures in the low to mid 60s tomorrow morning. We finish in the low 80s. Only upper 70s on Friday. Clouds dominate. A few light showers not out of the question, especially the first part of the day. Otherwise, we heat up for the tail end of the weekend as we remain dry. I'm Weather Impact meteorologist Gary Frank.
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you like another chance at winning $1,000? Wouldn't that be pretty awesome right about now? $1,000 Great American Fill Up Nationwide keyword you need is on the way right after Brett Young. In case you didn't know,

There is a new diet trend. I'll tell you right now, it's ridiculous. It's also part of my food for thought I'll share with you on today's Talk Back Lunch Break after you get Luke Combs, Sleepless in a Hotel Room on 93.7 The Bull.

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0: 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Won't surprise you, it's ridiculous. The diarrhea diet. That's right, people trying to catch the Cyclospora parasite to lose weight. You know, the parasite's been linked to the contaminated fresh produce, causing outbreaks dozens of states across the country. You get severe diarrhea, stomach cramps, and other digestive problems. So on the diarrhea diet, people are calling it celebrating weight loss after getting sick. No surprise, health experts warn that is a dangerous idea. I would add to that, it's a very stupid idea. Little food for thought here on The Bull. You get Ella Langley in less than 10 minutes. Be Her is on the way next.
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0: Surfside ticket window is once again wide open. You want to join us at our 23rd annual Bull Flow Trip that's coming up August the 28th and 29th as well. Ozark Outdoors, the scene of the crime. All you need to do is hit that talkback mic. 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Again, that's on the free iHeartRadio app, that little red microphone. It's called Talkback. You do that for me, I'm going to get you Jordan Davis in less than 10 minutes and a throwback from Tim McGraw.
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today's Google Buster question on 93.7 The Bull. Apparently, Americans, more likely than people in any other English-speaking country, disapprove of people doing this. 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

will finish us off today's At Work show. 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
7: The Miami Heat's YouTube page teased an introductory press conference for LeBron James for July 27th. The link was deleted. The team says it was an accident. The Spurs' Victor Wembanyama will be featured on the cover of the standard edition of the new NBA 2K27 video game. Alabama coach Kalen DeBoer says he will not name a starting quarterback for the Tide for a while. Keelan Russell and Austin Mack are competing for the job. I'm Frank Aaron.
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into Wednesday. It's 93.7 The Bull, number one for new country. All right, Casey Musgraves tickets in an hour. Another chance at winning a spot at this year's Bull Flow Trip. That's after 5. And got a chance at a grand. Great American Phillip after Lady A. 93.7 The Bull, number one for new country.

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about this glorious weather today? Man, it's gorgeous. Get outside and enjoy it. Maybe it'll be like this for the Bull Fortress, just saying. This guy brings his DJ club set to the Canner Injury Law stage. Dustin.

0: 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I'm Dusty. 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

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This

want free tickets for Casey Musgraves? Well, I got your chance to win them. We're going to do that after 3. It's 93.7, the Bull, number one for New Country. And on a side note, if you're able to get outside and just enjoy this beautiful weather, do it. Low humidity, it's just gorgeous. Friday, it might not even hit 80. It's 93.7, the Bull.

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to get hooked up. $1,000 up for grabs on 93.7 The Bull. The Great American Philip. Which, by the way, you don't have to use it on gas. You can use it on whatever you want. 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

Give it two songs. I've got free Casey Musgraves tickets for you to win. Call in now. Won't get you in line faster. I clear out the lines, just so you know. But we're going to do it in two songs. So you got Bailey Zimmerman, then Low Cash, then your chance to win on 93.7 The Bull. Open it up, that Surfside ticket window.

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0: time to open up that Surfside ticket window right here on 93.7 The Bull. You want to go see Kacey Musgraves in September? 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

0: were having a bum day, hoping you were going to win some Casey Musgraves tickets, and now you have won them. 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
0: 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By the way, another chance we'll do it tomorrow after 3. 93.7 The Bull, number one for New Country.

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Today is National Hammock Day. I'm just saying, today would be a day to sit outside in a hammock. Some of the best sleep. I don't own a hammock, though. Used to. It's gorgeous outside. You got a hammock, go sit. 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

want to say thank you so much for listening. Really appreciate it. It means a ton, you know? Following us on the socials, Dusty on Air on Instagram. You can hit me up at 937TheBull on Instagram. 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

We're going to kick off that drive home here in a few minutes and a chance to win a spot at this year's Bull Float Trip. 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
19: Here's your weather, we're back to forecast from 5 on your side.

0: A partly cloudy sky overnight tonight with temperatures quite comfortable, dropping back into the 60s by early Thursday. A mix of sun and clouds Thursday. We're around 80, give or take a couple of degrees. And then on Friday, we won't hit 80. We'll stay in the 70s with a chance for showers rolling into the St. Louis area. Maybe a thunderstorm that might linger into early Saturday. Then the heat's back by the end of the weekend. That's your weather impact forecast. I'm Chief Meteorologist Scott Connell.
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times have they changed this study on this? First, it's like, hey, keep your coffee consumption low, maybe 2 cups. And it's like, oh, no, you can have more. Nope. Now it's back to 1 cup. What they're now saying, cups of coffee-wise for us. 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

0: It's 93.7 The Bull, number one for new country. I'm Dusty. We have seen this study multiple times. Oh, a couple cups of coffee, good for you. Oh, never mind. Coffee is bad. Nope, now it's good. Now it's bad. Now it's good. Now it's bad. It's nonstop. Now they're saying, according to a new scientific statement, drinking up to 5 cups of coffee a day is safe for most adults, may even support heart health. Researchers found regular coffee consumption is associated with a lower risk of stroke, type 2 diabetes, and heart failure, with paper-filtered and instant coffee showing the greatest benefits. So there you go. I used to just stick to 2 cups of black coffee a day. Apparently, I can up it 3 cups. Still be good. Not sure if my cardiologist is going to like that, but hey, I mean, this is science right here, according to the American Heart Association. So, I mean, here we go.
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Have you been following all the Jimothy the Raccoon posts? Now there's merch. There's all kinds of stuff. We need a Jimothy the Raccoon in the St. Louis area. I'm just saying. 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